Oh, you're a hard one, but I know that you've got your reasons. These things that are pleasing you can hurt you somehow. 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She'll beat you if she's able. 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

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I also was fortunate enough to be blessed by the presence of Queen. Just the queen, man. I want to say R&B. I want to say hip-hop. Her name is Miss Mary J. Blige.

One more time for Miss Mary J. Blige, yeah. 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We close. All right. 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

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I'd probably only sell one. It'd be to my brother, cause we have the same nose. Same clothes, homegrown, a stone's throw from a creek we used to roam. But it would remind us of when nothing really mattered. 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

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Some are dead and some are living. In my life,

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I know I'll often stop and think about them.

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1: Hit another one, boys. Hit another one real quick. I want to sing another one.
2: Stay fit.